0: Who'd you pitch against today?
1: At San Diego today.
0: How'd you do?
1: Nettles got me bottom of the ninth. Uh-oh, we're late. Come on, help me get this stuff up. Okay? So who taught you to hit like that? Huh?
2: Yeah.
3: Você está ouvindo Retrovisor, trazendo para o presente sucessos lá de trás.
4: 4 horas e 21 minutos.

That last few minutes might have been a little confusing. You'd like to know who I was talking to, wouldn't you? I'll tell you what she looks like. You might find it interesting. She's beautiful, but rather cool. She always wears a white shirt. She's got a good figure, but in a calm sort of way. And I'll tell you what she looks like. You still listening, gentlemen?

That last few minutes might have been a little confusing. Now I'll tell you what she looks like. You might find it interesting. She's beautiful, but rather cool. Always wears a white shirt. She's got a good figure, but in a